0: Joy72, 1021 request.
1: 72.
0: Joy72, it says 1021 request follow-up regarding 145 Sheldon Road. It looks like you took a report back in November for the RP.

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0: 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All right. Sorry, wrong channel.
1: Honey Boy 72, 10-7, have a good night.
0: Yeah, we're good night.
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0: Have a good night.

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It's going to be for a 20-year-old female. Either a fall victim or a seizure. Conscious student.

0: I have a video. It's 20 minutes from the Coast House, 230 Cabrillo Highway. 37-year-old male, conscious breathing, sickle.
1: Bye-bye.
0: Never. 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

0: رجع ثاني في تكست ما شاء الله
1: good.
0: ما شاء الله سيرف فاكتوري 521 main got Kelly the entry glass break detector last time there was on the 12th floor last month
1: therefore.

0: Both hands at 110, pick the two. Pick the two to Menlo Park Station, train station Menlo Park. Transit male, walking south on another track. BM, sunglasses, beanie, a black t-shirt, great sweat with a trash bag. Trains will be stopped, and Menlo Park is also in route.
1: All 11 hot coffee from Milford.
0: Hey, 105,

0: And transit unit, looks like there's some confusion. We've revised standards of control. Did you want the transit up?
1: Sam 20, it sounds like it was a near miss to have them stop till Menlo gets on scene.
0: Sam 20, so we're calling.

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They were UTL on the track. You guys can go tonight. I'll show you all tonight.

0: County Charles 80, 1186, Kelly and Tori Smith.
1: Kelly, say good.
0: Black horse, no license plate, I'll advise.
1: Horse or horse?
0: Horse, as in the animal.
1: Never.

0: Charles, 71-72, 415 Civil, just cleared.
1: What?
0: 415 Civil, just cleared. 939 Ferdinand Ave. 939 Ferdinand, South Carmel, North Granada, South Abigo. RP hired a 40-year-old WM, Eric, on the last to clean her house. Was not happy with the services, refused to pay him. He then took pictures of her house and left, and an older arrested vehicle plate of 9, Robert King Henry, 831. She feels unsafe and would like to meet with deputies for a report.
1: I got to bring
2: the...
1: I'll handle the 21.
0: Yeah, for 31 tonight.

0: County, 3 David 42.
1: 3 David 42.
0: Can you have CHP respond code 3, southbound 101, right before the Milford Avenue exit break?
1: Southbound 101 before Milford exit?
0: I've got a vehicle that's totaled and a body in the middle of the road.
1: Copy. Fire in the mist as well.
2: California.
1: California.
0: Hey, from

0: County Charles 60. I'll start that way. Code 3 from Milbury and Rollins.
1: Milbury and Rollins. Sam 6, copy.
2: Sam 6, copy. Code 3, all the rest.
1: 7.
0: County Charles 60, confirm the location. It's southbound.
1: Southbound 101 prior to Milbury.
0: Copy.

0: If they have part two, THP already has it. They're not.
1: County Trial 60. Yeah. Do we know what lane it's in?
0: David, port 2, can you buy? Three, David, 42 from Kenny, can you buy?
2: Sorry, go ahead.
0: Hey, from which lane is it in?
2: It's in the number 4 lane.
0: Lane 4, come on.
1: Thanks, Kevin.

0: 3 David 42. For me, north of Millbury off or south of Millbury?
1: Correction, it's north.
0: For northbound 101 prior to Millbury or southbound 101?
1: Northbound.
0: I'll be northbound prior. Fire has a...
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2: Charlie 110. Is that a white Camry? License plate ending in 735?
1: Let me fire call. I have a white sedan.

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1: 110.
0: If it's a Camry ending in 735, that's a fresh 10851 from South City.
1: One ten, Tover. Do you have the full plate?
0: 9 Robert Victor Tom 735.
1: 10-4.
0: Or sorry, maybe SF.
2: Both Sam 20 myself and 111 on route.
1: Both Sam 20 somewhere.

0: 111 from Sam 20. Are you on scene yet?
1: Negative.
0: Copy.
1: Kennedy Charles 62, I'm 97.
0: 62, tell me.
2: Same Charlie.
0: 61, tell me.
2: 64 is coming in at 7.
0: Charles 40, tell me.

0: Johnny. So, just to make that, it is southbound 101, north of Millbrae.
1: Yeah, for Alvarez, I think it's

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0: Release notification for 202 North Imperial Highway across Bellevue. Advise the Susanna that Jose is being released in the next few hours, but jail advised they were already notified her. Do you want to close it up?
1: Definitely. Yes.

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1: Charles 16, good.
0: Southbound 101 is going to be closed down. We're only going to leave lanes 1 and 2 open.
1: Southbound.

0: 10 plane. Just for info, this is related to the 10851. Do you have the plate?
1: Affirming 9, Robert Victor, Tom, 735. Yeah,

0: Yeah, I'm Charles 60.
1: Charles 60, good.
0: Speaking with CHP, SO is clear to clear the sink under control.
1: Yeah, for CHP taking over SO current.

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1: From 12-7-20 and 111 right here.
0: Okay, there's another vehicle, looks like it's possibly involved, about 100 yards south of you guys. He's pulled off on the right-hand shoulder.
1: Hey, from the Chippies are aware.
0: Copy, thanks.

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1: 12-Sam-20, good.
0: Just trying to help CHP out here. Can you call South City, see if they were in pursuit of this? If not, potentially SS?
1: Yeah,

0: 12 10 20 from Kenny.
1: Right.
0: Hey, from San Francisco. I have them on the line. Is there something we need from them, or CHP needs from them?
1: Keep them on hold. One sec.
0: That part.

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1: CSP can't make a decision, so if you could just put a good callback number in the CAT notes, I can relay it to him.
0: 10-4.

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1: What?
0: Cold suspicious circumstance, 318 Menorca Way. 318 Menorca, across the Villcrest. RP located a large duffel bag in their backyard. Display its items. 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
1: No, I can like it.

0: 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Control 76 at 91 at Cameron's Hub and in 1410 South Cabrillo Highway. It's a disconnect, and we're having trouble getting through the sound tree. There's no answer.
1: 10-4.

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0: We're code 4. 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

0: 6-1. I didn't say anyone else.
1: 6-1, Tower. Charles, 88-4, 415, just cleared.
2: Yes.
1: So 415 just cleared an area at Gaza State Beach. When Gaza State crossed Highway 1, the taxi was taking pictures of the RP and his white Ford sedan and followed him, pulled beside him, yelled at him before leaving while in line.
2: 88 copies.
1: It looks like this vehicle might be hers. It's a 2015 Ford plate 7 yellow Victor Henry 966 to a fastest cross Seattle with Gatos.
2: Copy, I'll give her a second one.
1: That one.

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0: 23103, just Kirk, near Skyline Comstock Road. Skyline Comstock, Kings Mountain, South Africa, older Subaru Outback. Plate 9, George Lincoln Boy 906, swerving it out of oncoming traffic right southbound. We're advising safety. And that plate's going to be clear turn out of Watsonville.
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0: 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BMA, unknown clothing, walking on main track 1. 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
1: Gary?
0: Hey, from.
1: Charlie, any advice given 10-8?
0: Charlie, come on.

0: No worries. My name is Route 496 Richmond Cross. Thank you. For 91-year-old female conscious breathing sickle.
1: If you do have any advice.
0: Never.

0: Charles. Can I start you for this medical on Richmond? Charles 40. It's 496 Richmond number 6. 496 Richmond number 6, South Lincoln. Fire's requesting SL code 2 for possible APS.
1: Got it. When are you going to pass me?
0: 61 over.

0: Charles, is that your company?
1: Yes.
0: I got a poaching complaint at Tunita State Beach. Is that going to be State Parks handle?
2: Negative, I'll take it.
0: Yeah, for a 3HM Sporties with dark colored shirts and shorts, filling buckets with crabs when the season ended two days ago.
2: Copy myself and 90 are out.
0: Yeah, we're.

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1: Charles 81.
0: 26270. I have a mess in the car. Good morning.
1: Yeah, good morning.

0: 70 feet. And a Spider-Man's route, 615, Carmel, cross Ferdinand Alvarado. 35-year-old female, not conscious. She is breathing. The call.
1: Sim, do you want to have another, please?
0: Yeah,

0: يعني فيها زي
1: Drop there you go.
0: myself and 90 are on foot at the beach. It appears that there's a group of at least 6 potential crowd poachers.
1: Follow the tower.

0: Ja, perfekt. 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
1: Good.
0: Always complain. 515 Grove Street, 515 Grove, cross 3rd. Burgundy F-150 with loud music.
1: Thanks.

0: Charles. What are your status?
1: Right now, we're a bunch of names right now.
0: Yeah, we're.

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1: Charles 60.
0: Can you advise CHP northbound 101 at Broadway? There's a stalled vehicle in number 3 lane. I'm out of position to help.
1: Yeah.

0: I'll take 2-1 for Eleni, 2 blocks. Eleni, 2 blocking. It'll be Rollins, East Belbray. Rollins, East Belbray. Non-injury blocking. It's going to be White Honda Civic versus an older Toyota. They're exchanging, but need help with traffic.
1: County Charles 6 p.m. in the area, I'll take it.
0: Charles 6 p.m. 6 p.m.
1: Thank you.

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0: Escobar, first class, Marietta. Roberto, common, middle of Carlos, break.
1: You were very 10-1 for the double S.
0: Double S, phonetically, Mary Edward, Nora, John, Ida, Victor, Adam, Robert. Second last, for Sam, Charles, Ocean, Boy, Adam, Robert. First of Roberto, common, middle of Carlos, break.
1: Good.
0: 11-01-1990, Hispanic, middle out of Sunnyvale, break.
1: Good.
0: Yellow, 855-5361. I got another 29 when you're clear.
1: Yeah, we're good.
0: Double last of Guardo Sanchez. First last, Ian Adam Robert Austin. Second last of Sanchez. Libra. First of Jose. Common. Middle of a break.
1: Good.
0: /12/26/1991. Hispanic male out of Santa Clara. Break.
1: Good.
0: Yellow, 261-1467.
1: Yeah.

0: NHL Stadium. Yeah, 29 when you're clear.
1: Oh, there you go.
0: Double last of Guardado, Sanchez. First last, George Eden, Adam, Robert, David, Adam, David, Ocean. Second, Sanchez with a Z, Zebra. First of Yanni, Yellow, Ocean, Nora, Yellow. Middle of Arnulfo, Break.
1: Good.
0: 11-18-2003. It's off a El Salvador consulate card.
1: Oh.

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1: Joan.
0: So Vovček, 7-Eleven at 196 Hempstead Road, across the Highway 1. For unknown age, gender, wearing all black, passed out with BETOH and liquor bottles around the subject. Does not think he needs medical, but should be Vovček. Repeat that, James Berlin.
1: Okay.
0: Call 6-1 and commercial audible. Commercial audible. It's going to be 130 El Camino Real, 130 El Camino across Linden at Cypress Lawn Cemetery. So, for the lobby motion.
2: 62, I'll handle the device.
0: 62, Tampa. The last alarm there was March, both alarms.
2: 10-4, thank you. Charles 81 with 80.
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0: Lady. Jose is going to be 1031. 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First one, Detective Rodrigo Escobar. Second, Isabel Torres. Aside from that, got a valid PO. Still working on the third.
1: I didn't even go for it.
0: Go for it to the state.

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1: 76, so far.
2: Take it easy, man, John.
1: Confirm that was 62 going 97 on the 1033?
2: Affirmative.
1: Yes.
2: Very interesting.
1: I copy.

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1: 36, Emperor.
2: 10-8, Charles 60, can you play?
1: Charles 60, go ahead.
2: 9 Nora, Lincoln, 350.

0: Charles 60, 1031A, 6 fired, 7 at 25 on a 2007 Toyota at San Bruno.
1: I'm sorry, I had background, didn't I?
0: 1031A, 6 fired, 7 at 25 on a 07 Toyota at San Bruno.

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1: Incident number 527-42. That's 527-42.

0: County Charles City. Can I have a case number for illegal crab poaching?
1: Charles 80, 10-4, your case number 5309. That's 5309.
0: Copy.

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1: What?
0: 61, it's a 20,000 to report occurred at El Camino on Millbrae that RP standing by in the parking lot of Pete's Cafe for contact. This occurred 5 ago. RP's green Honda Element was hit by a white Toyota sedan, unknown plate.

0: 61, you copy?
1: Ever.
0: Ever.
2: Charlie Charles 45.
0: T Charles 40, yes.
2: Alright, Charles 60. I'm clear this TC and I'll be en route to the assist for that one at Beach.
0: I'll show you now to Peters.
2: Danny Charles, do you think you also put me on that call?
3: Take two, Tumper.

0: County Charles 80 will be giving the 3 a courtesy ride to their car.
1: That part, do you have a location for it?
0: Negative. They just said it was slightly north of our location, just past the bridge.
1: That part.

0: County Trail Day. The crabs were returned to their natural habitat. They were set and released tonight.
1: Oh, there you go.

0: County Trust 76, the 154 occupied Poplar State Beach.
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0: Control 36, go ahead with the 29.
1: 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Paul Adams, Han Union, first of Maya, Mary, Yellow, Adam, Henry, break.
0: Go ahead.
1: 0902-2004, it's a female out of SF with numbers.
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1: Go ahead.
0: 23 on a 3 Skyline Page Mill. 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Turned on to Page Mill. The red SUV, 39 Victor Charles Mary 336, was going 20 miles an hour under the speed limit and swerving a lot, unable to maintain the lane. The plate comes back 1031A on a 2013 Nissan SUV out of Santa Fe.
2: Yeah, Levi, please be able.

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1: Hi.
0: I tried to give it to Santa Clara County SO. They said that they don't handle traffic calls in unincorporated areas, so it would be CHP, and CHP was advised anyway. Do you want me to close it out?

0: County Charles Denny, 1186, one in Roosevelt.
1: I confirm that was 81 in Roosevelt. Go ahead.
0: Affirm 80. 9 Edward Charles Adams, 756. It's a silver Ford with unknown.
1: Silver.

0: He's all that he got.
1: The last Mary, Edward, Nora, David, Edward, Zebra. Second last, Nora, Union, Nora, Ocean. First, Edward, Sam, Mary, Edward, Robert, Adam, Lincoln, David, Adam. Right?
0: Go ahead.
1: 502, Hispanic female, out of Halfton. Break.
0: Go again with that date of birth and go ahead.
1: 1-5-2002, Frank, 1-1-6-1-8-0.

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0: Chào.
1: Does anyone? 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
1: Yeah, it'll be 71, and it looks like she's north of the Graywell Cove parking lot.

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0: Over, can you break me for 1186 at Highway 1 in Murata?
1: 1 in Murata.
0: 9 Mary Mary George, 634, on a blue Toyota with one.
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0: Double S. First last is Sanchez, Sam Adam Nora, Charles Henry Edward Zebra. Second last, Vaylon, Victor Adam Yellow, Lincoln Ocean Nora. First name of Wilbur. William Ida Lincoln, Boy Edward Robert. Right.
1: Good.
0: 12/14/1990. He's a Hispanic male out of Half Moon Bay, and it's verbal.
1: Yeah.
0: Oh, 76. I'm with 72.
1: 76. No.

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0: 10-4, how far up from here are you?
1: We'll slide.
0: 10-4, do you mind just giving me a quick 87?
1: Ethan.

0: 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Panda 111. That's Bristol.
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0: Okay, 105. Dispersal. 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Trains en route. ETA is midnight, 26 hours. Northbound. Being exited urinating and did not have a ticket. They just wanted her dispersed off the train. She was in Redwood City at the time of call.
1: 105, I copy. Can you just go with the last stop one more time?
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0: 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Show me 10-8.
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1: 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Now I'm being around the 2-1.

0: County, Trail 76. Vehicle's on the hook. 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Blue in color. Two plates. Not registered or burned. Tow authority 26631 H. Henry.
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1: 1, Coronado, good.
0: On 6, Adam, 44556, Gold Ford Ranger with 1. Up. Go for it.
1: Yeah, we go for 1, Coronado.

0: Yeah, 70 AM code for when you're clear, 1 to 29.
1: I go with it.
0: The two-part last, first is Castro, is Charles Adam, Sam Tom, Robert Ocean, second Avila, Adam Victor, Ida Lincoln, Adam. First name is Joel, John, Ocean, Edward Lincoln, break.
1: Good.
0: HMDOB 0309-1976. He's out of Montero, break for deal.
1: Good.
0: Yeah, boy 9573235.
1: Tim.
0: And I'll be standing by for 76 for FSTs and 80 for translation.
1: Copy, 76 and 80.

0: Sam 70, just for info, it's Rob Marto.
1: Yeah, good. Skip them. And if D&M is next, you can skip them and give me the next, which should be Big Guys, maybe.
0: A firm, it's Big Guys.

0: Yeah, Neutral 76. I'll be right to the half moon base Oak Extension team.
1: 76, I copy. Sam 70, did you want me to pull a case number under you or a different unit?
2: You can assign it to 76 as the primary.
1: I copy it. Case number 5314, 5314 at 124.

0: Sam 70. You can go with time of stop, please. Time of 10:15.
1: Hey, from the time of stop was 1:24. The 10:15 time was 1:54.
0: Got it. Thank you.

0: topic do you want to use? Cover resident travel? Two traffic you want at 200 El Bonito Way across the Camino Alto. The point of activation will be family room window. We were last out of 2022 for our upload form.
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0: 4

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1: 62, Dad.
0: 9, Sam, Ida Union, 713.
1: 9, Sam, Ida Union, 713, at Bella 1226 on a 19 Honda SUV. That's back to that address for the first of Kai or Lena.
0: Important.

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1: 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I'm going to try to get further. They're just advising there's four vehicles that have been circling the building for 25 minutes.

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0: 5 Tom Robert Victor 526.
1: Tom Robert Victor 526 is valid 9 of 26 on an 03 Porsche. So I got out of San Francisco to the Versa Williams.

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1: Charles 61, go ahead.
0: I copy your notes. They're most likely Waymo. They've been out there for the past few weeks.
1: I copy.

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0: So on per the RP, there should be someone in the street that's related to one of the vehicles.
1: Oh. If you want to show me off for it with a Ted, like clear for plate.
0: Ephraim, go ahead.
1: 88127 Henry 4.
0: 10-4, the RP's also advising that he threw something in the road and still has something in his hands. AA127 Henry Ford, solid 2 of 27 on a 26 Tesla. It comes back out of Palo Alto to Tesla Incorporation.

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0: 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Tow authority is going to be 22651H1.
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0: half a million. It's fire them up at 401 Kelly Ave. 401 Kelly Ave, cross of Potter Ave. It's for a structure fire. It's a garage fire.
1: That works.

0: 71. 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
0: Thank you, Lindsay.
1: I copy.

0: Milbury Unit Fire Medics and Russell, the Milbury Terror Center, 33 Mateo Ave, Unit Number 31. It's a 60-year-old male, conscious, breathing, sick, cough.
1: If you have an advice, please.
0: 7-4.
2: 71,
0: go ahead.
2: 10-4, there's a little smoke. No evacuations needed. They're just doing their job.
0: 71, I copy.

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1: Good.
0: 200 El Bonito, 200 El Bonito near Camino Alto in Cuarto Nuevo. It's at the U residence that covers the family room, window zone 21. And I have a prior there. Correction, no priors there, just today.
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0: 261, no answer on call to the phone numbers I have.
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Hey, George, if you mind, can I get 28? 9 Frank Edward Mary, 3200 on a white Tesla. Somebody want a car in 23 Tesla at that address? Can I give you a second? Go ahead. 9 Sam Ida Union 713 on a black Honda. And for 1031A, current 2019 Honda at that address. 10-4, I'll be making contact.

0: I'm in 2.61. 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
1: Uh-huh.

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1: Go ahead.
0: 701 Madera. 701 Madera near Alameda. It's for a loud leaf blower before the ordinance allows at the golf course. I have an RP that the neighbor asking for a phone call.
1: 10-4.
0: Confirm this is Boy K60.
1: Boy 61.
0: So for all, assign you to it. 60, you can cancel.
1: Great.

0: 81 welfare check.
1: 40.
0: And it's at 13850 Skyline Boulevard, 13850 Skyline number 1, near Silver, in Kings Mountain. Residence there is on his porch screaming, yelling slurs at the RP neighbor, possibly HBD. RP says he's done this before and that he seems to be not well and is requesting a welfare check on him, and then the RP wants contact. The subject by the name of Kyle. So far, I'm sorry about that. He's a white male, 20 to 30, subject by the name of Kyle. We don't know his last name, and I'll check history, see if I can find the name to run out.
1: Copy.

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1: Please.
0: I've got a Kyle Rice 8-6 of 93. He's 10-31 county record. Plus booking in 21 for 21-5-10. Price for 237-368. And a deal that's valid.
1: Do you have any history at the home?
0: The only thing I'm finding is one prior disturbance that the RP reported in August of last year for similar issue.
1: Copy.

0: 260.
1: Good.
0: Morning. There's a tack alert in Redwood City tomorrow. They're looking for numbers by today if you get a chance.
1: We have none.
2: We have none.
0: Yeah. Okay.

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1: Go ahead.
0: Hey, Victor Zebra Henry 558 comes back to the red super.

0: 10318 Victor Zebra Henry 558. It's current October 26th, Reg 2019 Subaru registered to Kyle Rice.
1: Just confirm he's in unit 1.
0: The RP says he's in unit 1, and that's the history from the previous call there. The address on the DL is different out of Portola Valley.

0: Anyone?
1: Anyone?
0: Quiet upon arrival and unable to gain access, you step the key to the front lock. We're going to try to give him a 10-21.
1: So far.

0: Hey, Ron.
1: Am I anyone?
0: We're unable to contact him. It was a bad phone number. He saw all units tonight.
1: So far.

0: Number units, paramedics are at 2 Medical, 1176 Fernwood, 1176 Fernwood, 62-year-old female abdominal pain, all aspire to advice.
1: Thank you.

0: Golf ball 15, 11, 66. The 34.61 in Palo Alto. Between San Antonio and Rangsdorf. There's a maintainer en route for a problem with the crossing, and the trains will be protecting.
1: Yes, they're protecting, but I'm sitting.

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1: Call 64.
0: 87414 Mary 3.
1: Ten 31887414 Mary 3. It's expired June 30th, Reg, on an 03 Chevy on Richmond. Negative rippling.
0: Simple, thank you. Can you go ahead with the address on Richmond Drive?
1: By the way, Richmond, number 3.
0: Thank you.

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1: And by just one, please line. Two ball 64, go ahead.
0: 25 King 7108 for Harley Davidson.
1: And for 1031A, 25 King 7108. It's expired June 2nd on an 03 Harley at 508 Richmond number 3.
0: 10-4, thank you.

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0: 1031A8NR Tom Edward 875. It is expired in 2023 on a 20 Chevy with the release of liability to a leasee out of Emeryville. Negative rip line.
1: FYI, I said 3NR Tom Edward 875.
0: FYI.
1: Because the vehicle, the license plate is on a Ford Explorer.
0: For 1031A3NR Tom Edward 875, it's current October 26 reg, 96 Ford, with an RO PO box out of Millbrae.
1: Well, thank you.

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0: And Tri-County Bank, 756 Main Street, 756 Main near Correas and Filbert. It's for a black SUV, 8 Frank Frank John, 752, that's sitting on a jack in the parking lot. The RP's concerned it might be 10851. That plate is 1031A current on an 06 Jeep off Amesport Landing.
1: I'm sorry, I copy.
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1: Go ahead.
0: So originally it was just 1166 at 34.61. We're now being told by Mountain View that it was a semi-truck that drove through the crossing arm, and Mountain View is out there requesting we respond.
1: 10-4, I'll be in route.
0: 10-4. 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

0: T-ball 64 goes out pretty. I'm getting it back on a Honda.
1: 8, Tom George Edward 682.
0: 8, Tom George Edward 682. It's 1031, a valid 7 of 26. Expires on the 8th. It's a 2017 Lincoln out of Melbourne.
1: Okay.
0: 105 Ashton Avenue, apartment B boy. 105 Ashton Avenue, apartment B boy.
1: That's all. Thank you.

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0: Is your maintainer on scene at the 20,002?
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1: Residential Audible, 880 Francisco, 880 Francisco near Santa Maria and Avenue Cabrillo in El Granada. It's the Baldwin residence that covers the front door and motion detector. We do have a prior alarm in 22 that was false alarm.
2: 04.
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1: 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I'm good for it.
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1: Go ahead.
0: DB's 525, 1974, should have numbers out of Half Moon Bay.
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0: 860, use 1031A, or 1031, excuse me, with a county record, lost booking November 25 for H&S, fires for 647F, other H&S charges 487, and his deals expired. I have a number if you need it.
1: 10-4, code 4.
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1: Anyone have 228 to run one clear?
0: Good boy, 71, go ahead.
1: This one's 9 Mary John Zebra, 343. Should come back to Audi. Second 28, 9 Mary Boy Henry, 857, or Nissan.
0: So for 1031A9 Mary John Zebra of 343, it's current on a 24 Audi to a lessee on Smoke Tree Lane in Woodside, Costa Baldwin, the same as the premise name. And 1031A9 Mary Boy Henry 857, and it's current reg on a 2014, I think that expired October of 25, on a 2014 Nissan to a Nancy Aguilar Martinez out of Redwood City with a rip line in August of
1: 25. 10-4. Alico 4, it looks like they have house cleaners. They're just having an issue with the line code.
0: 10-4.

0: Pues al igual.
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1: The only one I have is the one that's listed in the call. Do you want me to call it, or?
0: I'll give it a try.
1: Definitely.

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0: 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You've got the call.
1: 471, 10-4.

0: It was 76.
1: It was 76.
0: Can you put me on follow-up case 5228, please?
1: For your location?
0: 230 North Cabrillo, apartment 203.
1: So for case 5228, you need a cover unit?
0: 71 is ready with me.
1: So far. I'm sorry, you said North Korea or South Korea?
0: North.
1: So far.

0: Do I sound A6? 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I have that at South Cabrillo, but you gave me North Cabrillo.
1: Sorry about that. Yes, ma'am.
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1: Broadway Starbucks, go ahead.
0: Adam, Adam, Henry, Nora, 8888 on a white Nissan.
1: So far, I think I have too many digits. Can you try it again? That was 8 digits.
0: And I heard right.
1: Confirm the plate you gave me 8 digits. That doesn't sound correct.
0: Adam, Anna, Adam, Adam, Henry, 9888.
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1: So far.

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1: Last of Hunter, Henry, Union, Nora, Tom, Edward, Robert. First of Adam, Sam, Union, Nora, Tom, Union, William, Adam. Middle of Adam, Frank, Ida, Yellow, Adam, Freak.
0: Go ahead.
1: 05-23-1983, BFA out of Richmond, Freak.
0: Go ahead.
1: David, 1874-552.
0: Go for it.

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0: Silver Units Fire Medics are on 2 Medical at the Westin 1 Old Bay Shore. For a 24-year-old female, sick call, I'll ask fire to advise.
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0: Boy 72, size huh?
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0: 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There's an RP waiting outside in blue Mazda hatchback.
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0: Two boy 71 from two boy 72. You can take 22. I'll handle it. I'm 97.
1: Thank you.
2: Paul Sam 20, good morning. And when you get a chance, we have a tackler tomorrow in Redwood. We need numbers for it.
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0: 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I'll have fire advice.
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0: 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I'm 10-8.

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1: Anyone?
0: The neighbor at 61 Castaneda is asking for, I'm sorry, Castaneda Ridge. 61 Castaneda Ridge, cross of Ridge Trail. Is asking for contact, stating the neighbor at 71 is putting cameras at them.
1: Uh-huh.

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0: Eastbound 92 from Main. Eastbound 92 from Main is for a vehicle that's got a baby sitting on a male's lap in the front passenger seat. Described as a blue Toyota sedan, unknown license plate, and I can pass it on to CHP.
1: 75, thank you.
2: CM 70, I'm westbound 92 from Upper Skyline, I'll be able.
0: CM 70, 10-4.
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0: Count it's your boy, 862. I'm 86. 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
0: Boy, 62.
1: How far in Millbrae, go ahead.
0: 7 Mary Lincoln Charles, 401 for me on the gray Honda Civic 1 on. I got 29 when you clear.

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0: 5. 3-3-1985-95
1: break.
0: 5.
1: D is in David, 350-9998, HMA out of Brunel.
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1: Go ahead.
0: 10-30-1990, HMA, Adam, Moss Beach, break for numbers.
1: Go ahead.
0: Edward, 2516971.
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1: Good.
0: 602 Redwood's giving a correction. This is from San Jose Control near 303 Spruce Street. 303 Spruce near Chu and Heller in Redwood City. I got info from a maintainer about a subject that's trespassing and possibly stealing power from the signal house. Described as a male in a blue jacket, black shirt, and khaki pants. No weapons seen, no further.
1: Copy, advice.
0: Good advice.
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0: 71-2, welfare check at 107 San Clemente Road, 107 San Clemente, across Columbus and Isabella in El Granada. The RP's calling from out of state, wants us to check on their daughter, who called about 30 ago saying that their husband was angry and he's known to punch holes in the wall. He's apparently left and has gone to his airplane hangar, but the RP's requesting we check on his daughter, Kristen O'Brien, born in 71. She should be home and was locked out of a bedroom by the male. The male's a Dan O'Brien. I'll run both of them out, and the RP's asking for a phone call afterwards, and I don't have any recent significant history there.
1: Tell me when I copy. En route. The voice service is up.
2: Last of Estrada, Edward Sam, Tom Robert Adam, David Adam, versus Sebastian, Sam Edward Boy Adam, Sam Tom Ida, Adam Nora, Freak.
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0: 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Transit units information, heading a 602 on the right of way in San Francisco.
2: Got it.
0: 1.61 south of the station at the north end of Tunnel 3. A white male, blue shirt, and black jacket. Person out of control.
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1: 81, I'm code 4.
0: 81, code 4, Castaneda Ridge. 162, boy 63, a 20,002 just occurred.
2: Go ahead.
0: 20,002 occurred about 1 ago at Millwood and El Camino. Millwood and El Camino. Suspect vehicle is a black BMW SUV, unknown license plate, driven by a female who went westbound on Millwood. My partner is still trying to get further details. They're advising non-injury.
2: 63, I copy.

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1: Engine boy 61, 10-4. And Millbar units, the RP is now asking for an ambulance for Millwood and El Camino. I've had a vehicle, a child in the car. And the RP is in a green Toyota RAV4, and I'll start fire medics.

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1: Hello. 22 Boy 61, 29 on one of the drivers.
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1: Class of Tom Ocean or George, first of Bing, Boy Adam Nora George, middle of Poe Gary,
3: yeah,
1: okay. Break.
2: Go ahead.
3: Yes,
1: 10-23, 1990, AMA out of Bailey City, break.
2: Go ahead.
3: Call them journey.
1: David 9621247. And then I have a license plate for the vehicle that was.

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0: 10-4, I copy. Can I get another 29 for another driver?
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0: Last of Mary, Adam, Lincoln, Adam, Paul, Ida, Tom. First of Faith, Frank, Adam, Ida, Tom, Henry. Middle of Elon. Break.
1: Go ahead.
0: Oh, 09/30/2001, AFA out of San Francisco, break.
1: Go ahead.
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1: Yellow Adam, Zebra Adam, Nora, first of Adam, Lincoln, King, Henry, Union, David, Adam, Robert, Ida, break.
0: Go ahead.
1: 09-19-1984, male Adam, Oakland, break.
0: Go ahead.
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0: Is the unit's firemedic front to a medical 1800 Bear Gulch, 1800 Bear Gulch in Skylonda for difficulty breathing? I'll ask fire to advise.
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0: Coming to Boy 61, I have another witness that says that the vehicle actually went southbound.
1: Please, sir,
2: Bobby. 2x61, can we confirm if, I know we started fire and medics, were there any injuries? Do we know if this is 20,001 or 2?
0: This is going to be a hit and run with injury.
2: Jennifer.
1: Please, sir, Bobby.

0: Okay, so it's going to clear up a 28 by Vin. John King, Adam Lincoln, Edward Adam, 199 Adam, 033227. I have a 29 as well.
1: So for the first digit was a J. John, is that right?
0: Affirm.

0: So for 1031A on your VIN, it comes back to a license of 19 yellow 9287. It's expired in August of 25 on an 09 Kawasaki. The release of liability to a Jesus Ramirez. Go ahead with your 29.
1: The two last names, first last is Boy Adam Tom, Robert Edward Sam, second last is Lincoln Edward Mary Union Sam. First name is George Edward Robert Sam Ocean Nora, middle initial I'm afraid.
0: Go ahead.
1: DV 3-4-1999-99, mail at a South San Francisco, break for numbers.
0: Go ahead.
1: Yellow 1-4-5-1-0-5-6.
0: Okay.

0: 631 a Valinem 1.
1: 10-4, can I run a temporary license plate by you?
0: Hey, from class.
1: Edward David. Sorry, let's start that again. Edward David, 06, Victor 23.

0: 1031A, Edward David 06 Victor 23. That shows current September 26 wreck on an 09 Kawasaki. It's got the same VIN that you gave me to a Justin Gurdian Campos out of Daly City.
1: Code 4,
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0: 281.
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0: 71 Castaneda.

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0: First driver's license is going to be out of Georgia. Last of Moore, Mary Ocean Ocean, Robert Edward. First of Deanna, Nora Ida Adam, Nora Edward. Middle Jeanette, great.
1: And from Nora Ida Adam, Nora Edward.
0: Nora Ida Adam, Nora Edward.
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0: 461, 1031 and Valor. Go ahead with the next. Two boy 61, did you have another one for me?
1: Last of Lodges Jones, Lincoln Ocean David George Edward, second of John Ocean Nora Edward Sam, first of Karen, King Edward Robert Edward Nora, middle of Esther Break.
0: Go ahead.
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1: Fifty-three twenty-five-320.
0: 10-4. You can show myself in 72 tonight.
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0: Well, Paul, 15, go ahead.
1: Seven, Tom, Zebra, John, 0, 3, 5.
0: W187, Tom, Zebra, John, 0, 3, 5. It's expired March of 25, Roach, on a 2013 Ford. With a pending master file out of Scotts Valley and a rip line dated in April.
1: 10-4.

0: 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Too boy to yourself.
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0: Buoni.
1: Boy.
0: These just information, this medical at 1800 Bear Gulch. So somebody texted that they were having difficulty breathing and the location was from a rapid deploy. They think this person's out on a trail. Fire medics are setting up a command post and attempting to make access to some trails, and they're starting mid-pen. They have not requested us, just information for you.
1: Copy. I copy as well. Do we have GPS coordinates for the victim?
0: We do. And I believe that's where they're believing that this person's on the trail that they're trying to make access to.

0: 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We're just waiting for a tow for the RAV.
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2: Go for it.
1: Go for it, Bruce.

0: 770, that person is now landline calling in requesting medics at Corte Madera, so they're going to work their way towards the patient.
1: 10-4, is this the parking lot?
0: I think so, but stand by one. The caller's still getting further.

0: Sam, Tiffany, they're not at the parking lot. They're saying that they're at Junction 24, the Gordon Mill Trail.
1: I copy. Mid-Penn has been advised, I think, also at the CP.
0: I'm sorry, Mid-Penn has been advised, yes, and what was the rest?
1: They're also 97 at the CP.
0: Jennifer, are you out there as well? Do you want me to put you on scene?
1: Negative, I'm en route, but delayed heavy traffic.
0: Jennifer.

0: Okay, I'm 70. It's a 26-year-old male with a head injury from a bike accident, and he's about a mile and a half in from Skyline.
1: Sam 70, I copy.
0: Sam 60.
2: Sam 60.
0: Just info on pending. I can hold it. 1123 Vista Grande and Quarter Camellia for a large truck blocking the roadway.
2: Except for you, we'll hold it for now.

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0: Can you check Barcelona behind Cal?
1: Abram.
0: When it says he was up on Millwood next to the high school and he saw the car matching up that way.
1: Abram.

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0: Our 1031A appears to be current July 31st of 27 reg on a 2016 Kia station wagon out of Montgomery County, Pennsylvania.
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0: 12, 12, 16, 0, 4, 10, 28.
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0: 92733, Tom 1.
1: N31A92733, Tom 1. It's expired November of 24, Reg. 2014 Chevy out of SF with a rip line dated December of 24.
0: 10-4.
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0: 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All arms are stuck down. And I've been by Santa Fe Control.
1: Is the maintainer on route?
0: They will be.
1: 10-4.

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0: Confirm Mountain View PD is doing traffic control.
1: I'm not sure about that. They said they notified PD. I haven't talked to them yet.
0: 10-4.
1: I can find out if you need to know.
0: Yes, please.
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0: Boy 71 10, what do you got, Mary?
1: Go ahead.
0: 10:30 a.m. Mary, on Juan Jose Salgado, 927-96. It's $20,000 for traffic. I believe it's for a 14-6 failure to appear out of Marin County Sheriff's Office, and it says no sight on it.
1: 21, copy. Can I get a routine?
0: 2.72 to cover. For correction, 75 or 76?
2: 77 out.
1: 76, I'm going to be in the parking lot of the Coastside Health Clinic.
0: Go for it.
3: 76, we're out.

0: Bill Brady, this firemen's talk to a medical El Camino in Center across from Domino's for a patient inside of a vehicle that's complaining of a headache and a heat exposure. I'll ask fire to advise.
1: Thank you.

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0: Just further on him while you're waiting for cover. He does have a county record. He's got court probation for H&S 11350, 14-6, good search and seizure. And his deal suspended or revoked, which shows he needs a court-ordered ID on his vehicle.
1: 21, I copy.

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1: Definitely.
0: 10 by 7, we have one detained.
1: One detained.

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1: Estafa.
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1: So my son, I just want my line with the foreign.

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0: 10-4. 2-4, 70. If our case number is 5323-5323 at 1232. 2-way 75, you had a 29.
2: It'll be double last, first last. Charles Adam Sam, Tom Ida, Lincoln, Lincoln Ocean. Second last, Mary Ocean Robert, Adam Lincoln, Edward Sam. First up, Mary Adam Tom, Ida Lincoln, David Edward. Break.
0: Go ahead.
2: 03-14-1975. Out of San Francisco, South San Francisco. Break for numbers.
0: Go for ahead.
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0: I'm sorry, I couldn't hear you. Union 0255-383. 383, 10-4.

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0: Frank Adam, 77342 on a Nissan.

2063, I'm not sure how to read this out of State Reg. It says anyone A, it shows valid, but it also shows that the valid date on it is 9/4/25 to a 2016 Nissan four-door white out of Waukegan, Illinois.

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1: Boy.
0: 13600 Skyline Boulevard, 13600 Skyline, you're where? In Megan's Lane. PG&E's ERP, they're asking us to welfare check of Brianna Vial. We're still getting further info on her, but she called them regarding her account and then threatened suicide. We were last out there on a 10:30 subject in August of 25, and I'm still waiting for further info from the call taker, so I can try to find a match.

0: 1880. When I can't find a match with the spelling that they're giving, they think she's a female in her 60s who mentioned that her husband left her. We don't have any other further info about her. I'll check the assessor's file as well and see what I can find.
1: Copy.

0: 8081. I did find a match on a different spelling on her. She's 1031A valid with numbers that show a P.O. box out of Redwood.
1: 80 copies.

0: Pues 7-6.
1: I'm sorry, I was not my center.
0: With 76, the driver's been advised. We're code 4.
1: For everyone.

County 12-16. Go ahead. Battle control device, we aren't needed for traffic control. Give me show us any. 10-4.

0: 35 Alpha, copy that, 2313.
1: I'm 10-4, I was about to put you on. It's North on Highway 1 and Young Avenue, southbound 1 is the last direction of travel. Gray silver pickup truck, grayish silver. 3479272, brake checking and cutting off others. And the vehicle comes back 1031A valid, 5 of 27. It's the Chevy pickup out of East Palo Alto.
0: Copy that, thank you.
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0: 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I'm going to have that vehicle on Main and 92.
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0: Who's going to be verbal? Double ass. Forrest Romero. Frank Lincoln Ocean. Robert Edward Sam. Robert Ocean. Mary Edward. Robert Ocean. First of Sylvester. Sam. Sam. Ida. Lincoln Victor. Edward Sam. Tom. Robert Edward. Frank.
1: Go ahead.
0: Date of birth 4/30/1980.
1: Temple.

0: So he's just needs not to give an off. Had the spelling with the first of Sam Yellow instead of Ida from UTL.
1: Hey, copy.

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1: 8074.
0: And 6-4-4.
1: 6-4-4. And confirm you said you have the Texaco.
0: Room.
1: 10-4.

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1: There you go, the first one.
0: 8 X-ray crane, yellow 811, just go back to a Subaru.
1: 814 or 811?
0: 811.
1: So what's the next one?
0: 9 Robert William David 768, just go back to a Honda.

0: 9 Robert William David, 7, 6, 8, 1031, 1031 Evalid, 2 of 27, 2014 Honda. That one comes back out of Woodside off of Skyline Boulevard. Next one, 8 X-Ray Queen, yellow, 811. That one's also 1031 Evalid, 6 of 27 on a Subaru. Comes back to that address.
1: Copy.

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1: Good.
0: What was the 10-15 time?
1: 12:45 hours, 1, 2, 4, 5.
0: 10-14.

0: Sam, 70, you're running a 1021 request.
1: 70.
0: It's from a subject that's trying to get property at 330 Bradford regarding case 5199, and they're asking to speak to a sergeant.
1: Careful.
0: Do you weigh 80 or status?
2: 80, I'm code 4. He doesn't live at this address.
0: Code 4.
3: 81, can you run her for vehicles registered?
0: Go for it. Sam 70,
1: I don't see a 1021 number in there.
0: Yeah, that's the problem. I didn't realize it wasn't in there. We're waiting for records to get back to us, and I didn't realize that. So I'll let you know if I get further.
1: Go for all call records.
0: Go for it.

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1: Waiting.
0: The only thing I'm finding has P.O. Box listed on it, and there is a second address listed on her deal. It's just 2995 Woodside Road.
1: Copy. PG Nego's address of 13660 Skyline. So I'm going to check that one first.
0: I'm sorry, you said 13660?
1: Hey, for
0: her. Yeah, for all updates, a call. And the 2995 is just the post office address, so that's not helpful.

0: 21-23-103. 23-103, Highway 1 in Capistrano. 1 in Capistrano in El Granada. It's for a blue Audi 4-door. And I'm confused if this is one vehicle or two. Let me try and clarify with the call taker. But I've got a blue Audi 4-door, and then it says black convertible, southbound 1, driving the wrong way into oncoming traffic, and I'll try and get further.
1: 10-4, be in
0: route. 10-4. 10-4, be in route. 10-4.

0: 7571, just to clarify, I believe it's a blue Audi, but it's got a black convertible top on it. And the RP is refusing their name, but they're adamant about a phone call.
1: Somebody want to copy.

0: 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I'm 97 area of Infernal Saints. Sim 70, so far I'm UTL, but I've got another 23-103.
1: Go ahead.
0: It'll be southbound Avenue Alhambra heading towards Coronado. It's a white dirt bike with a rider, white helmet over a black sweatshirt, doing wheelies up and down the street.
1: Southbound Avenue Alhambra towards Coronado.

0: 76.
1: Boy 76.
0: I believe I just saw the blue alley with the black top. Just patching up Frenchman's Creek. Going southbound.
1: Southbound passing Frenchman's Creek.
0: So far, it's obeying all the laws of the road.
1: 10-4.
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1: Go for Avenue Alhambra and Coronado.

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1: I have a license plate for you.
2: Tony, go ahead.
1: Mary, victim for William Robert David. It'll be a little loudy.
2: I'm having trouble copying you. Confirm it's a personalized Mary Victor William William Robert David.
1: Mary Victor for William Robert David.

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1: I'll be in LV 1186, the vehicle on Highway 1 and just Main Street.
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0: 275 final stop will be in front of the Kobani Mediterranean restaurant.
1: 275, I can't call you where?
0: Kobani restaurant.
1: Kobani restaurant?
2: Ninety-nine, Cemetery.
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0: 421 Hazel, 421 Hazel near Taylor and Laurel. It's for an Alexa Lim, born in 2000. She left 2 days ago and hasn't returned. The RP is concerned. She's got 5150 history and didn't take her cell phone. We're still getting further.
1: 10-4.

0: 76.
1: Do you concur as soon as Orange is en route to a fireworks that we just saw just north of our location?
0: 10-4. Whereabouts, roughly?
1: I would say about quarter mile just north of Texaco gas station.
0: 10-4.

0: and counting him 7 days of precaution, can we start a fire at the end of the
1: Did I hear correctly? It's a fireworks complaint?
0: Okay. In County Sim 70, 1022, I thought they said fire.
1: Never. Do you have anyone?
2: Go ahead.
1: CRP called back again. He's adamant about a phone call from the 23103 call.
2: Copy, I'll give him a call right now.
1: Never.

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1: 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I'll hear you one more time.

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1: Good.
0: Heard of the Chevron 375 North Cabrillo. It's for

0: a vehicle that took off of the gas pump still in its vehicle. They then pulled over northbound 1, disconnected the hose, and tossed it into the brush. The vehicle is described as a blue SUV, possibly an Audi, unknown license plate. The white male, about 40 to 50 years old, in a blue baseball cap.
1: I copy. I'm in the area.
0: Uh-huh.

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1: I believe they continued northbound 1 north of McDonald's.
0: Copy.

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0: Just for info, we're going to have a 15-minute delay here.
1: All right, copy.

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1: Yeah. 2x76.
0: Just for info, nobody at Chevron called this in and they want nothing done. 10-8.
1: Okay, that.

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1: Go ahead.
0: 1131 Main, 1131 Main, number 248 near Seymour and Higgins. You're making contact with Morelia regarding a lost or stolen license plate.
1: Copy.

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1: And 6 Lane.
0: 1 Bloom Lane, number 1116 at the senior living. We have a caller who whose mother cares for an 80-year-old family friend, Jean Pamanaga. They're asking us to check on her. They last saw her yesterday and thought that she wasn't looking well and concerned that she might be sick. We do have history there. We were last out for a medical on June 17th, where an 83-year-old female was transported to the hospital. But they said she was last seen a couple days ago.
1: County 6 and copy.
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1: 76 code 4. One blue. I'm sorry, just confirm you made it on scene or no?
0: Negative. I accidentally hit my alert button.
1: It came up on Pathfinder 1, but I copied the code 4.

0: 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I'll ask prior to advice.
1: 71 copy. Thank you.

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1: Skyline and Forest Grove, go ahead.
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1: Wait, 8110 for?

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1: To avoid anyone.
0: I just want to make sure. You said Forest Road or Forest Grove?
1: Forest Road.
0: If we're in Kings Mountain, I'm not. Well, I'm mapping you, but I don't see you near there.
1: Hey, from.
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1: Go ahead.
0: Would you mind calling radio or checking the call at North Cabrillo? I'm sending a 415 that I think might involve that 23103 call that we had. 30 minutes, Cole.
1: Copy, I'll call him.

0: 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Go ahead.
1: Could be last name of Lincoln, Adam, Nora, Sam, Ida, Nora, George. First of Edward. Edward, David, William, Adam, Robert, David, middle of Lewis, break.
0: Go ahead.
1: 227 of 97 is the WMA out of Woodside, break for numbers.
0: So far, go ahead.
1: Frank, 7182667.
0: So far.

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1: Go ahead.
0: Richmond and Magnolia. Richmond Magnolia. It looks like we tagged a vehicle, which I don't have a description on. You know, the RP was uncooperative. They won't contact. They're upset that there's a sticker on their car and chalk marks saying that we vandalized their car.
1: Ever. County 2-64. I can take that. Can I get the phone number?
0: Affirm. It's area code 650-867-7791 for Margo Franzesa.
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0: 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I'm going to call the IP.
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0: half Moon Bay units, just information. Also pending a found property and a cold 415 report. I'll hold them, just info.
1: 26 copy.

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1: Making contact with Gene now.
0: So far. Boy 76.
1: Let's get fire started for her. She seems lethargic and weak.
0: No problem.

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1: 470.
0: The Easy Mart, 61 Avenue Alhambra, 61 Avenue Alhambra near Avenue Granada and Vallejo in Hill Granada. Two parties on a 415, one party refusing to exchange after an 1182. Got a dark blue Hyundai Tucson and a black Tesla four-door. My call taker is trying to get the party separated. They are separated now.
1: 217, Talk Big. Can you also advise 6 p.m.?
0: Hey, from
2: 71 copies.
0: 71.10.4.
1: County, you can hold off on CHP. We'll see if we can get him an exchange first.
0: 10-4. Duval 64.
2: He's with the 1062 right now on the front desk.
0: Understood. I was trying to find out the dispo on that Parker that he was handling. I now have the person reporting a 594.
1: County 2 boy 63. I'll go contact her at the 7.
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1: 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I'll be 10-8.
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0: Lots of Adams, Adam David, Adam Mary Sam. First of Daniel, Coleman, Mills, Allen, Brick.
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0: 5,000 for 368, 11.5, 11.377. That's an SO warrant. 1,000 for 11.377, 11.364, 647F at a San Mateo PD. 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
0: 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I'm showing you a site.
1: So far.

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1: 2475, since we're on the same call, or?
0: I'll take one of the calls that's pending right now.
1: So for which one would you like?
0: I believe there's two at the substation, so I'll advise.
1: Definitely.

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1: 176, 10-4.
0: And 476, confirm she's at the 422. I'm sorry, the 420 Cabrillo Highway.
1: 42 North Cabrillo.
0: Copy and route to that address.
1: 10-4.

0: 2.70, 2.71, cold, 4.15. So 4.15 occurred about 5 ago. I can advise state parks if needed. It occurred at McNee Ranch, 6079 Carrillo Highway. For a subject on an electric bike, they got close to the RP while she was riding a horse and made her uncomfortable. He flipped her off, cussed at her while he rode away. He was last seen near the San Pedro Trail.
1: Probably just have my advice.

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0: Hey, from the
1: last of Mary Adam, X-ray Oceanora, first of John Adam, Charles Queen Union, Edward Lincoln, yellow, Nora, Nora, break.
0: Go ahead.
1: 0303-1962, Waikimo out of Half Moon Bay, break for numbers.
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0: 08531, Fall 2.
1: Sam 31 08531, Paul 2. Comes back on expired April of 24 on an 05 Toyota with a pending master file out of Oakland, a rip line dated in 24, and it's a recently impounded vehicle out of Palo Alto Key.
0: 4.

0: Stephanie, is there any ordinance violation in El Granada? Santiago and Moro. Santiago and Moro about 5 ago now. It's for two subjects, between the ages of 13 and 40, riding electric motorcycles and scaring dog walkers on the trail. There's signs posted that it says no electric bikes at Quarry Park.
1: Somebody want to copy?

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1: 2 by 76?
0: Take that theft.
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0: Logging on rims is 17340. I'm 10 eggs. Good morning. You can log off days.
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0: Westbound 92 from Hilltop. Westbound 92 near 249 San Mateo Road. It's for white Hyundai. With a looks like a template of Edward Lincoln 80 Charles 54. Repeating Edward Lincoln 80 Charles 54. It was an elderly male driving down the middle of the road, and he was last seen crossing Maine. And that plate is 1031A current on a 25 Hyundai on Greenbrier Court.
1: I'm sorry, I copy.

0: Sam 60. You can log me off 10-7. 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
1: I think you got bumped off already by the new Sam 60, but I copy. Thank you. 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

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I'm Frank Henry Adams, 798.

0: 7189 Frank Henry, Adam 798. It's expired June 16th, 26 reg on an 09 Dodge out of San Carlos.
1: Copy. Anybody in front? I am UTL on that Hyundai. Can you put me on that 1066 call?
0: Affirm.
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0: You Sam 60?
3: Use my PHP. There's a disabled motorist on the center median on 280 northbound, but at the 92 eastbound on ramp. So on the center median, though.
0: Any description?
3: Like a silver four door. I couldn't tell if there were any individuals there or not.
0: So for northbound 280 to the eastbound 92.
3: Affirmative. Northbound 280 on the center median, right at the junction.

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0: You couldn't put me back on that staff call break. 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

0: Passman Bay units, paramedics are at 2 medical at 1030 Colonel, 1030 Colonel Way, across of Arnold and Suzanne. For a 75-year-old male complaining of a heart problem, I'll have fire advice.
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